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0: 6:24 with Andy and Emma in the morning on 99.9 WFRE. Emma J, don't we both agree that we had a great Father's Day yesterday? I know I'm the father, but
1: I was going to say I had a great Father's Day.
0: I know you did. We all did.
1: Yeah.
0: Because it's exactly what I wanted.
1: Mm-hmm.
0: I call it a good letting alone. And when I tell people that, it doesn't mean everybody get away from me. I want to be completely 100% by myself.
1: Yeah,
0: it's
1: that
0: I want the world to leave me alone.
1: Mm-hmm.
0: But we laid around, watched TV, played video games. I mean, did literally nothing. We did a few chores, so I can't not do something on the weekend, or I feel like I wasted the weekend.
1: It's the same with the chores you have to do every weekend. A little bit of laundry, a little bit of dishes, just to keep things from being a disaster.
0: Exactly. You know, so there was that. But apart from that, the only thing we did, we went out to dinner, an early dinner, late lunch, and very, very much enjoyed that. Shout out to Fratelli's in Middletown, who did a fantastic job. I mean, the food, as usual, phenomenal.
1: Mm-hmm.
0: Service, impeccable. Now, I will say, this is not against Fratelli's. This is against all restaurants that do one particular thing. You encountered something yesterday that we encounter quite frequently that is just... It boggles my mind, and I'm hoping somebody that works in the restaurant industry can illuminate to us why this happens, why it occurs, and that it's not just sheer laziness. But if you are putting shrimp in a dish that requires me to use a fork to eat it, let's say, let's say it's a pasta with sauce, and I'm supposed to be eating the pasta with a fork and a spoon. You know, slurping up the sauce, very saucy, not supposed to be using my fingers, and you give me shrimp with the tail on?
1: Yeah.
0: What are you thinking?
1: I did mention that. I was like, hey, this is really good. I'm not, like, complaining, but once again, shrimp with a tail in a pasta seems illegal.
0: Any dish, you know, like a stir fry.
1: Yeah.
0: Any dish you're not.
1: You don't want to put your hands in.
0: No, exactly. Yeah. Exactly.
1: Let's
0: That's my point.
1: Let's get the tails
0: point.
1: Off.
0: I'm hoping somebody that works in the restaurant industry, whether you own a restaurant or you have owned or have worked in, you know, the back of the house where you plan things out. What is that? Is it just for looks? I mean, yeah, when you stick them up like a shrimp cocktail looking thing, it does look kind of impressive.
1: Sense.
0: But when it's mixed into the food, it's just then I end up having to put my fingers in it, and it kind of ruins the experience.
1: Yeah.
0: But again, the food was phenomenal yesterday.
1: It was.
0: Just that's one thing. I mean, let me tell you something. I am fat enough. I'm not going to let a few shrimp tails get in the way of me enjoying a pasta dish.
1: Yeah.
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1: Bit of a slowdown on 270 southbound from Urbana to Hyattstown, but after that, after 109, it's clear down to the spur. It looks good on 15 as well, down to Leesburg and in Frederick. 15's good in both directions. No issues on 340 to Harper's Ferry, but it is a bit slow out on Highway 9 in Mechanicsville, coming up on 671. No issues on 70 either, east or westbound, between Baltimore and Hagerstown. 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
1: 1 minute after 7 o'clock with Andy and Emma in the Morning on this 22nd day of June. If you or someone you know is celebrating a birthday or anniversary today, now is the time to get that word out. Email the first and last name of the birthday celebrant along with the town in which they live and their age. Those three requirements being met, we will get you announced and shouted out to all the world. And we want you to make sure that you keep your radio locked here because your next chance to win will be right after with today's Morning Mindbender, all to come this hour.
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2: Not much to slow you down this morning on the major routes. It's a little bit slow on 270 coming up to 109 in Hyattstown, but after that, it's clear down to the spur. Looks good on 70 as well between Baltimore and Hagerstown. 15 in Frederick's clear. On 15, headed down to Leesburg, you got a little delay at Luckett's Road. And out on Highway 9, it's a little bit slow as you're heading towards Leesburg as well.
3: Harry, Harry, Harry, when I said I wanted a pool, I didn't mean I wanted a pool in the basement. 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
5: From the WFRE Airtron Heating and Air Conditioning News Center, here are the trending stories you need to know about. Two former Berkeley County Sheriff's Office employees are facing federal charges in what prosecutors describe as a years-long fraud scheme involving taxpayer money and conservatorship accounts. A federal grand jury indicted 60-year-old Barbara Gooden and 48-year-old Lisa French, both from Martinsburg, on charges of conspiracy to commit bank fraud and multiple counts of bank fraud. Prosecutors allege the pair embezzled cash payments and manipulated conservatorship and estate accounts from 2007 through 2024. Authorities say they used fraudulent checks, forged signatures, and diverted money for personal use. The alleged scheme involved more than 700 transactions and more than 550 forged checks, affecting at least 59 conservator accounts. Investigators say more than $3 million was misappropriated. And Maryland's housing market is becoming even more challenging for buyers. A new report from Maryland Realtors show active housing inventory dropped by more than 16% over the past year, while new listings fell by more than 22%. At the same time, the average home sales price climbed nearly 5%, rising to more than $547,000 statewide. The report says Maryland continues to face a housing shortage of nearly 100,000 units, despite ongoing efforts to boost development and increase supply. Industry leaders say limited inventory and strong demand are keeping prices elevated and making it harder for many families to find affordable homes. Diana Gibson, WFRE News. Here's Andy with sports.
1: In your Mix Plumbing and Heating sports, Colton Cowser tied his career high of 4 RBIs while Pete Alonso added a 3-run home run to help the Baltimore Orioles beat the Los Angeles Dodgers 12-1 yesterday. The O's remain in Southern California to enjoy Anaheim's hospitality for their next three games against the Angels Game 1 tonight at 9:38 p.m. The Washington Nationals lost to Tampa Bay last night 4-3. The Nats now move on to Philadelphia tonight to take on the Phillies beginning at 6:45 p.m. After falling behind by 3 runs in the top of the first inning, the Frederick Keys tallied 8 unanswered runs on their way to an 8-5 win over the Hub City Spartanburgers yesterday. The Keys won 5 of the 7 games in their series against Hub City. The Keys have today off before opening a 6-game series tomorrow against the Blue Rocks in Wilmington, Delaware. First pitch set for 6:35 p.m. The NASCAR Cup Series was in San Diego, California for yesterday's Anduril 250, the first ever race on an active military base, where Corey Heim scored his first career Cup Series win in just 13 starts, and Wyndham Clark captured his second U.S. Open title in 4 years over at Shinnecock Hills in Southampton, New York yesterday. Taking a look at your WFRE Trick Trucks and Cars Weather Center forecast. We've got rain on the way today, a 90% chance for scattered showers and thunderstorms, and a high near 88. Could see between a quarter to half an inch of rainfall today. Tonight, more rain, a quarter to half an inch of rain, an 80% chance of it, an overnight low of 66. Tomorrow, though, beautiful, partly sunny with a high near 82. Currently, it's partly cloudy and 66.

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2: The 22nd day of June underway. 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
3: Well, Delaney Smith is 14 in Westminster. Gavin Valentine is 20 in Thurmont. Chris Day is 31 in Frederick. Brian Hopman is 33 in Mount Airy. Rachel Berline is 43 in Frederick. Kenneth Hatfield is 45 in Taneytown. David Cool is 47 in Blue Ridge Summit. Alfred Higgins is 48 in Jefferson. Dixie Brunner is 52 in Walkersville. Darren Hebbenton is 54 in Fairfield, PA. David Warren is 56 in Frederick. Melissa Hoffman is 55 in Walkersville. Danny Miller is 62 in Frederick. Steve Kuhn is 68 in Jefferson. Barney Stambaugh is 70 in Westminster. Nick Kaiser is 41 today, as well as Kelly McCartney. She turned 60.
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3: Roads are pretty empty at this time. Nothing slowing you down on 15 in Frederick. And 15 down to Leesburg, just a little slow around Limestone School Road. You're on 270, just a slight delay at 109 in Hyattstown, but clear from there down to the spur. And it looks good on 70 east and westbound between Baltimore and Hagerstown. 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

0: but still causing some pretty heavy delays coming into Frederick over there. 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

Before Sam Hunt moved to Nashville, he actually played football and was a free agent for a brief amount of time with the Kansas City Chiefs. Here's Leave the Light On WFRE.

I guess they're BFFs once again. Blake Lively may have made the cut for Taylor's wedding. Sources are saying the two have patched things up. Taylor invited her, and Blake even has her dress for the big wedding.

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I was talking to one of my friends over the weekend, and she was asking about Josh Ross, and she said, oh my gosh, he is so attractive. Is he single? Oh yeah, from what I found out, he is single. Here's Hate How You Look on WFRE.

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0: on, party boots off, and two baby giraffes that mysteriously disappeared from Virginia's Natural Bridge Zoo have been found alive and healthy. Thank heavens. So the baby giraffes vanished after they were born, two giraffes that were left behind during a 2023 animal seizure at the zoo. Just recently, Virginia's attorney general said that the young giraffes are now safe at a Georgia safari conservation park. They didn't reveal how they were found, exactly where they were recovered from, but the good news is their father is at the same sanctuary. So those two baby giraffes now back with family members. On the way, Vincent Mason.
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0: following is a paid political advertisement and does not necessarily reflect the views or opinions of the station, its management, or its staff.
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1: 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And Frederick, Allegheny, Garrett, and Montgomery. 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
7: Now your forecast from the WFRE Trick Trucks and Cars Weather Center. Keep that umbrella handy today. Scattered showers and thunderstorms expected. Highs around 88. Wind gusts up to 23 miles an hour. Tonight stays stormy with a low of 66 tomorrow. Partly sunny and a high of 82. It's 84 degrees in Frederick with more free country from Vincent Mason.

an AI husband helper? AJ said it's one of the dumbest things he's ever heard of. I'll explain to you what this helper does right after Megan Maroney.

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It's never good when the headline says you may need to get a lawyer more than a microphone. That's what they're saying about Bailey Zimmerman. 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

Cliff in Middletown just texted me, said he went to Avery's for Father's Day and got a ton of crabs. You know what, man? That's the way to do it. Here's Chase Matthew. He's holding it down on WFRE.